0: USA Radio News, I'm Anthony Lucero. President Trump says a developing agreement with Iran could mark a major step towards ending the war, calling it monumental during remarks at the G7 summit in France.
1: Reached an agreement with Iran that achieves everything we set out to accomplish, everything and much more. Ending the current conflict, reopening the Strait of Hormuz.
0: The proposed deal includes a 14-point memorandum and a 60-day negotiation period before the final agreement. Top Democrats say the Trump administration is using the Department of Justice to dismantle the legal immigration system. Illinois Senator Dick Durbin.
2: These changes are not about efficiency. They're about finality, the end of the road for people who've been following the law every step of the way. They're finished. They're about dismantling due process and destroying any means by which an immigrant might have a fair chance at making their case.
0: Durbin says the DOJ plans to reduce the time someone has to appeal their case from 30 days to 10. New Federal Reserve Chairman Kevin Warsh says his focus is on keeping the economy strong after the Fed left interest rates unchanged.
3: Getting monetary policy right. We're as near to it as we can do. That is our North Star.
0: Warsh says the U.S. economy continues expanding despite the Iran war, while investors watch for signs of possible rate hikes later this year. President Trump is signaling he may move to reimpose sanctions on Russian oil as the G7 summit refocuses on the war in Ukraine. The comments come as leaders discuss tightening economic pressure on Moscow while also balancing global energy market concerns. Trump says additional measures could come quickly depending on developments in the war. Wall Street took a tumble.
4: At the closing bell, the Dow Jones Industrial Average plunged 507 points, the S&P 500 fell 91 points, and the NASDAQ was off 354 points. I'm Sarah Lee Kessler.
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6: Hi, everyone. I'm Craig Orndorff. 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Larry Nelson won the U.S. Open, and America got its first female astronaut. And making the hit records that week were Ronnie Millsap, Alabama, Barbara Mandrell, Gene Watson, and Eddie Rabbit. We'll have them and more on the next Weekend in the Country.
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8: Here's your North Country 1320 WCVR weather forecast.
9: Increasing clouds tonight. Tonight's low will be 50. There's a chance of a shower or a thunderstorm tomorrow afternoon, otherwise mostly sunny, with a high near 74. Showers and thunderstorms Wednesday night. Could be heavy at times, with a low of 55. And we can't rule out the possibility of showers on Thursday. Thursday's high is 70. From the National Weather Service, that's your Central Vermont weather.
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2: Here's your North Country 1320 WCVR weather forecast.
0: Increasing clouds tonight. Tonight's low will be 50. There's a chance of a shower or a thunderstorm tomorrow afternoon, otherwise mostly sunny, with a high near 74. Showers and thunderstorms Wednesday night. Could be heavy at times, with a low of 55. And we can't rule out the possibility of showers on Thursday. Thursday's high is 70. From the National Weather Service, that's your Central Vermont weather.
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2: If I don't like it, if they don't behave, we'll go right back to dropping bombs right smack in the middle of their head.
1: President Trump says it's getting what it wants from the developing deal with Iran, including prevention of Tehran ever obtaining nuclear weapons.
3: Ending the current conflict, reopening the Strait of Hormuz, and preventing Iran from ever obtaining a nuclear weapon.
1: Trump questioned whether the agreement would be signed on Friday in Geneva, citing the uncertainty of negotiations. Former Vice President Kamala Harris says she would not have started the war with Iran and criticizes President Trump's handling of the conflict during remarks at the Austrian World Summit in Vienna.
4: Whatever is being negotiated, this president is going to declare victory and will end up where we were after the JCPOA and call that a victory, the JCPOA that he withdrew from.
1: She's referring to the Joint Comprehensive Plan of Action, more commonly called the 2015 Iran Nuclear Agreement. Romanello Lockenwall, the man accused of shooting two National Guard troops in Washington, D.C., is now facing additional federal charges and could face the death penalty. Prosecutors say the upgraded case reflects the severity of the attack as Lockenwall remains in custody. He's pled not guilty. Proceedings are continuing. Hillary Clinton criticized Joe Biden's reelection run in 2024.
5: He made a terrible mistake. He made a terrible mistake for himself, his legacy, and for the country.
1: While speaking yesterday at the Clinton Global Initiative meeting in New York, Clinton said Biden should have passed the torch earlier and allowed a new Democratic nominee to emerge. Wall Street closed in the red.
6: At the closing bell, the Dow Jones Industrial Average plunged 507 points, the S&P 500 fell 91 points, and the NASDAQ was off 354 points. I'm Sarah Lee Kessler.
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10: Here's your North Country 1320 WCVR weather forecast.
11: Increasing clouds tonight. Tonight's low will be 50. There's a chance of a shower or a thunderstorm tomorrow afternoon, otherwise mostly sunny with a high near 74. Showers and thunderstorms Wednesday night. Could be heavy at times, with a low of 55. And we can't rule out the possibility of showers on Thursday. Thursday's high is 70. From the National Weather Service, that's your Central Vermont weather.
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3: Here's your North Country 1320 WCVR weather forecast.
1: Increasing clouds tonight. Tonight's low will be 50. There's a chance of a shower or a thunderstorm tomorrow afternoon, otherwise mostly sunny, with a high near 74. Showers and thunderstorms Wednesday night. Could be heavy at times, with a low of 55. And we can't rule out the possibility of showers on Thursday. Thursday's high is 70. From the National Weather Service, that's your Central Vermont weather.
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0: 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Now let's find out what's happening in the area on the North Country calendar, coming up right after this.
1: Hi, everyone. I'm Craig Orndorff. On the next weekend in the country, we head back to June of 1983, when President Reagan called the Soviets the evil empire. Larry Nelson won the U.S. Open, and America got its first female astronaut. And making the hit records that week were Ronnie Millsap, Alabama, Barbara Mandrell, Gene Watson, and Eddie Rabbit. We'll have them and more on the next Weekend in the Country.
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1: USA Radio News, I'm Anthony Lucero. President Trump says he signed a memorandum of understanding with Iran, confirming the deal while leaving a dinner with President Macron at Versailles to close the G7 summit. It's now in effect, easing financial restrictions and reopening the Strait of Hormuz, with uncertainty over a planned signing in Switzerland with France on Friday. At the G7 summit in France, President Trump joked about a reporter's question on sending VP J.D. Vance to handle the Iran talks.
2: This way, if it works out, I'm going to take the credit. If it doesn't work out, I'm blaming J.D. You better be careful, J.D.
1: That comment drew several laughs. Hillary Clinton is backing the Gaza peace plan.
3: Former Secretary of State Hillary Clinton is praising President Donald Trump's 20-point Gaza peace proposal. In an interview with The New Yorker, Clinton called the plan the only game in town, saying it offers a path towards Israeli security, Gaza reconstruction, and Palestinian self-determination. She acknowledged significant challenges remain, including the proposed disarmament of Hamas and broader regional security concerns. Ron Warner, USA Radio News.
1: The FAA says a British Airways flight landed safely in Las Vegas on Monday after a cell phone caught fire.
4: Officials said the crew reported a blaze on board headed to Vegas from London and led to emergency vehicles meeting the plane at the gate. It's unclear what type of cell phone caused the flames, but it comes as more incidents with lithium batteries on planes are reported. John Summers, USA Radio News.
1: The Federal Reserve hit the pause button today, keeping interest rates right where they are.
5: Reporters with the Business Journal Network say the Fed liked the direction inflation is heading, but not enough to pull the trigger on a rate cut. So for now, mortgages, car loans, and credit cards stay pricey. The Fed says it wants a little more proof that prices are cooling before making any big moves, meaning borrowers will have to hang tight a little longer. I'm Monica Nelson.
1: From America's News Network, USA Radio News.
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8: Here's your North Country 1320 WCVR weather forecast.
9: Increasing clouds tonight. Tonight's low will be 50. There's a chance of a shower or a thunderstorm tomorrow afternoon, otherwise mostly sunny, with a high near 74. Showers and thunderstorms Wednesday night. Could be heavy at times, with a low of 55. And we can't rule out the possibility of showers on Thursday. Thursday's high is 70. From the National Weather Service, that's your Central Vermont weather. Tom Finnegan here with another hour of All Things Country on North Country 1320 and 100.1 WCVR.

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3: Here's your North Country 1320 WCVR weather forecast.
0: Increasing clouds tonight. Tonight's low will be 50. There's a chance of a shower or a thunderstorm tomorrow afternoon, otherwise mostly sunny, with a high near 74. Showers and thunderstorms Wednesday night. Could be heavy at times, with a low of 55. And we can't rule out the possibility of showers on Thursday. Thursday's high is 70. From the National Weather Service, that's your Central Vermont weather.
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0: 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We're going to take a break and look at the North Country calendar right after this.
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1: USA Radio News, I'm Anthony Lucero. President Trump said at the G7 meeting in France that the U.S. is getting what it wants from a developing agreement with Iran, including assurances tied to preventing nuclear weapons.
2: Ending the current conflict, reopening the Strait of Hormuz, and preventing Iran from ever obtaining a nuclear weapon.
1: Trump also questioned whether the deal will be formally signed on Friday in Geneva, pointing to uncertainty in ongoing negotiations. The Senate has rejected the Iran powers measure.
3: The Senate has narrowly rejected a resolution that would have required congressional approval for continued U.S. military action involving Iran. The measure failed by a single vote, with several Republicans joining the Democrats in support and one Democrat voting against. The vote comes as lawmakers from both parties seek more details about the Trump administration's recently announced agreement with Iran and its potential implications for U.S. policy. Ron Warner, USA Radio News.
1: Tropical storm Arthur is the first of the Atlantic season and is dumping heavy rain across the Gulf Coast with 45 mile per hour winds as it moves inland over Texas and Louisiana.
4: Most of the heavy rainfall is going to be across Louisiana and then parts of southern Mississippi and Alabama.
1: Dan Brown of the National Hurricane Center warns the main threat is life-threatening flash flooding, with widespread rain continuing through Friday, totals reaching up to 10 inches or more. Millions across the Midwest are in the path of a severe weather system, with Chicago, Kansas City, and St. Louis in the risk zone. Kentucky, Indiana, and Ohio have also been threatened with damaging winds, large hail, and possible tornadic activity. Wall Street took a tumble.
5: At the closing bell, the Dow Jones Industrial Average plunged 507 points, the S&P 500 fell 91 points, and the NASDAQ was off 354 points. I'm Sarah Lee Kessler.
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9: Increasing clouds tonight. Tonight's low will be 50. There's a chance of a shower or a thunderstorm tomorrow afternoon, otherwise mostly sunny, with a high near 74. Showers and thunderstorms Wednesday night. Could be heavy at times, with a low of 55. And we can't rule out the possibility of showers on Thursday. Thursday's high is 70. From the National Weather Service, that's your Central Vermont weather.
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1: Hi, everyone. I'm Craig Orndorff. On the next weekend in the country, we head back to June of 1983, when President Reagan called the Soviets the evil empire. Larry Nelson won the U.S. Open, and America got its first female astronaut. And making the hit records that week were Ronnie Millsap, Alabama, Barbara Mandrell, Gene Watson, and Eddie Rabbit. We'll have them and more on the next Weekend in the Country.
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3: Here's your North Country 1320 WCVR weather forecast.
0: Increasing clouds tonight. Tonight's low will be 50. There's a chance of a shower or a thunderstorm tomorrow afternoon, otherwise mostly sunny, with a high near 74. Showers and thunderstorms Wednesday night. Could be heavy at times, with a low of 55. And we can't rule out the possibility of showers on Thursday. Thursday's high is 70. From the National Weather Service, that's your Central Vermont weather.
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0: 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Let's find out what's happening in the area on the North Country calendar right after this.
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2: 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Open Mic Night also this Thursday from 6 to 9 p.m. at the Forge on Prince Street in Randolph. Local talent is welcome to perform at this regular open mic event. Friends and Neighbors Storytelling Night this Thursday at 7 p.m. at the Brookfield Old Town Hall on Stone Road in Brookfield. An evening of true stories shared by community members, with each storyteller taking the stage for 5 to 6 minutes. 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
1: USA Radio News. I'm John Summers. The Federal Reserve hit the pause button Wednesday, keeping interest rates right where they are.
2: Reporters with the Business Journal Network say the Fed liked the direction inflation is heading, but not enough to pull the trigger on a rate cut. So for now, mortgages, car loans, and credit cards stay pricey. The Fed says it wants a little more proof. Prices are cooling before making any big moves. I'm Monica Nelson.
1: President Trump indicated the 60-day timeline to negotiate with Iran is not a hard deadline to reach an agreement. According to the text of the Memorandum of Understanding submitted by the U.S. and Iran, it's committed to negotiating and achieving the final deal in a maximum 60 days, extended with mutual consent. However, when asked by reporters Wednesday if 60 days marked a final deadline, the president said, "I don't view it as hard." One of the Clintons backed the president's plan for the Middle East.
3: Former Secretary of State Hillary Clinton is praising President Donald Trump's 20-point Gaza peace proposal. In an interview with The New Yorker, Clinton called the plan the only game in town, saying it offers a path towards Israeli security, Gaza reconstruction, and Palestinian self-determination. Ron Warner, USA Radio News.
1: California Governor Gavin Newsom's office pushed back against the Trump administration, blasting the U.S. Department of Justice for launching an investigation into Newsom, his wife, and their associates. In a letter to the acting U.S. Attorney General, Newsom's lawyers say the investigation's political payback ordered by President Trump. The 8 people killed in Monday's B-52 bomber crash at California's Edwards Air Force Base are identified. 5 of them were active-duty airmen. 1 was a retired lieutenant colonel, while the other 2 were government civilians and contractors. The plane crashed moments after takeoff at about 11:20 Monday morning local time and quickly burst into flames. From America's News Network, USA Radio News.
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4: Here's your North Country 1320 WCVR weather forecast.
5: Cloudy today with a chance of showers or thunderstorms. Today's high will be around 70. Showers are likely tonight before they taper off. Tonight's low will be 57. For Friday, mostly sunny with a high near 74. Cloudy Friday night with a low near 53. And Saturday, chance of showers, sunny otherwise with a high near 71. From the National Weather Service, that's your Central Vermont weather.
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1: This is gonna hurt. This is gonna hurt like hell. This is gonna damn near kill me. Sometimes the truth ain't easy.

Good morning. It's the Morning Wake Up Show. I'm Jim Diamond, keeping you company right until 10 o'clock today on North Country 13, 20 and 100.1 WCVR.

0: 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It is time to take a look at the North Country weather forecast coming up right after this.
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2: Here's your North Country 1320 WCVR weather forecast.
3: Cloudy today with a chance of showers or thunderstorms. Today's high will be around 70. Showers are likely tonight before they taper off. Tonight's low will be 57. For Friday, mostly sunny with a high near 74. Cloudy Friday night with a low near 53. And Saturday, chance of showers, sunny otherwise with a high near 71. From the National Weather Service, that's your Central Vermont weather.
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1: USA Radio News. I'm John Summers. The full text of the framework agreement with Iran's released by U.S. officials. Here's Scott Carr in Washington.

0: Washington.
1: The memo of understanding includes the reopening of the Strait of Hormuz and easing of financial restrictions against Iran and expectations moving forward regarding discussions about Iran's nuclear program.
0: President Trump says he signed it last night. The document creates a 60-day window to reach the final terms of a peace deal. Kevin Warsh says he's focused on one thing as the new Federal Reserve Chairman.
2: Getting monetary policy right. We're as near to it as we can do. That is our North Star.
0: Following the Fed's announcement Wednesday, it's leaving interest rates unchanged. Warsh said the U.S. economy is expanding despite the ongoing Iran war. Tornado damage is reported in central Illinois. The Midwest was hit with severe weather Wednesday night as tornadoes struck both Iowa and Illinois. The National Weather Service called the twisters a particularly dangerous situation, indicating they were strong and violent. The city of Charleston, Illinois, declared a state of emergency after a confirmed tornado rolled through town shortly before 7 p.m. local time, knocking down trees and power lines, blocking roadways. Attorneys for alleged UnitedHealthcare CEO shooter Luigi Mangione are planning to formally declare a psychiatric defense.
3: State Supreme Court Judge Gregory Caro is ordering Mangione's attorneys to immediately present their client's psychiatric records to prosecutors. The claim to some form of insanity comes as Mangione's legal team argues he was experiencing an extreme emotional disturbance when he allegedly shot and killed UnitedHealthcare CEO Brian Thompson in Midtown Manhattan in December of 2024. Mangione has pleaded not guilty in his state and federal trials. In New York, I'm Natalie Migliori.
0: From America's News Network, USA Radio News.
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8: Dairy Farmers of America will effectively close its St. Albans milk processing plant and the adjoining St. Albans creamery and supply, according to an announcement yesterday. This will put approximately 80 employees out of work. The closure is a blow to Franklin County's dairy economy, removing a longtime processing hub in a region built heavily around the industry that has recently faced similar dairy production shutdowns. Dairy Farmers of America, a national farmer-owned cooperative, called the move part of broader operational and network changes. Governor Phil Scott has vetoed Senate Bill 190, a health care bill designed to fast-track premium savings for two groups of insurance customers, public school employees, and people buying plans on Vermont's Affordable Care Act marketplace. The bill was one of the few health care reform initiatives the legislature passed this season. In a Tuesday letter explaining his decision, Scott said he intends to use executive action to push forward parts of an insurance reform bill his administration put forward this session. Police say a woman was shot and injured at her home in Swanton Town by a stray bullet. It happened yesterday about 12:30 p.m. at a home on Ceres Circle in Swanton. Vermont troopers say the stray bullet was fired nearby and went into the woman's residence. They say they have identified those involved and there is no danger to the public. The woman was taken to the hospital in St. Albans. Anyone with information is asked to call state police in St. Albans at 802-524-5993 or submit an anonymous tip online. Senator Peter Welch and Maryland Senator Chris Van Hollen called on Congress to reform the Immigration and Nationality Act yesterday. They were joined by Mohsen Mahdawi, a Vermonter and Columbia student who was detained by ICE last spring. The senators say Mahdawi was unlawfully targeted by the administration due to his role in on-campus pro-Palestinian protests. Earlier this week, an immigration judge ordered Mahdawi to be deported, but he is appealing that ruling. And that's what's happening. Here's your North Country 1320 WCVR weather forecast.
9: Cloudy today with a chance of showers or thunderstorms. Today's high will be around 70. Showers are likely tonight before they taper off. Tonight's low will be 57. For Friday, mostly sunny with a high near 74, cloudy Friday night with a low near 53, and Saturday, chance of showers, sunny otherwise with a high near 71. From the National Weather Service, that's your Central Vermont weather.
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0: 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We're going to take a look at the North Country calendar right after this.
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2: 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This is Common Sense for a Modern World. A one-minute look at timeless ideas that still shape how we live, think, and treat each other. Laws can't cover everything, but conscience goes where law can't follow. It's the inner guide that says, do the right thing, even when no one's watching. Without conscience, freedom turns selfish. With it, liberty becomes order, from the inside out. That's why the greatest defense of freedom is moral courage. It's not about being perfect. It's about listening when the quiet part of you says, this matters. Because no rule book can replace a working moral compass.
3: Here's your North Country 1320 WCVR weather forecast.
4: Cloudy today with a chance of showers or thunderstorms. Today's high will be around 70. Showers are likely tonight before they taper off. Tonight's low will be 57. For Friday, mostly sunny with a high near 74. Cloudy Friday night with a low near 53. And Saturday, chance of showers, sunny otherwise with a high near 71. From the National Weather Service, that's your Central Vermont weather.
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0: 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We're going to take a look at the North Country calendar right after this.
1: Now it's time for the North Country calendar for Thursday, the 18th of June, brought to you by the Herald. 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Open mic night also this Thursday from 6 to 9 p.m. at the Forge on Prince Street in Randolph. Local talent is welcome to perform at this regular open mic event. Friends and Neighbors Storytelling Night this Thursday at 7 p.m. at the Brookfield Old Town Hall on Stone Road in Brookfield. An evening of true stories shared by community members, with each storyteller taking the stage for 5 to 6 minutes. 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
1: USA Radio News. I'm John Summers. President Trump indicated the 60-day timeline to negotiate with Iran is not a hard deadline to reach an agreement. According to the text of the Memorandum of Understanding submitted by the U.S. and Iran, it's committed to negotiating and achieving the final deal in a maximum 60 days, extended with mutual consent. However, when asked by reporters Wednesday if 60 days marked a final deadline, the president said, "I don't view it as hard." One of the Clintons backed the president's plan for the Middle East.
2: Former Secretary of State Hillary Clinton is praising President Donald Trump's 20-point Gaza peace proposal. In an interview with The New Yorker, Clinton called the plan the only game in town, saying it offers a path towards Israeli security, Gaza reconstruction, and Palestinian self-determination. Ron Warner, USA Radio News.
1: The Federal Reserve hit the pause button Wednesday, keeping interest rates right where they are.
3: Reporters with the Business Journal Network say the Fed liked the direction inflation is heading, but not enough to pull the trigger on a rate cut. So for now, mortgages, car loans, and credit cards stay pricey. The Fed says it wants a little more proof prices are cooling before making any big moves. I'm Monica Nelson.
1: The 8 people killed in Monday's B-52 bomber crash at California's Edwards Air Force Base are identified. 5 of them were active duty airmen. One was a retired lieutenant colonel, while the other 2 were government civilians and contractors. The plane crashed moments after takeoff at about 11:20 Monday morning local time and quickly burst into flames. California Governor Gavin Newsom's office pushed back against the Trump administration, blasting the U.S. Department of Justice for launching an investigation into Newsom, his wife, and their associates. In a letter to the acting U.S. Attorney General, Newsom's lawyers say the investigation's political payback ordered by President Trump. From America's News Network, USA Radio News.
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7: Here's your North Country 1320 WCVR weather forecast.
8: Cloudy today with a chance of showers or thunderstorms. Today's high will be around 70. Showers are likely tonight before they taper off. Tonight's low will be 57. For Friday, mostly sunny with a high near 74. Cloudy Friday night with a low near 53. And Saturday, chance of showers, sunny otherwise with a high near 71. From the National Weather Service, that's your Central Vermont weather.
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2: Here's your North Country 1320 WCVR weather forecast.
3: Cloudy today with a chance of showers or thunderstorms. Today's high will be around 70. Showers are likely tonight before they taper off. Tonight's low will be 57. For Friday, mostly sunny with a high near 74. Cloudy Friday night with a low near 53. And Saturday, chance of showers, sunny otherwise with a high near 71. From the National Weather Service, that's your Central Vermont weather.
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1: 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Ida Mae Specker this Friday night at Fable Farm Orchard on Royalton Turnpike in Barnard. 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
1: USA Radio News. I'm John Summers. President Trump says he signed the Memorandum of Understanding negotiated with Iran last night. He confirmed it to reporters while exiting a dinner at the Versailles Palace in France with President Macron.

0: to wrap up the G7 summit. The White House says the memorandum's in effect. It includes the reopening of the Strait of Hormuz, an easing of financial restrictions against Iran, and expectations moving forward regarding discussions on that nation's nuclear program. Authorities have identified the 12 people killed in the crash of a skydiving plane in western Missouri. Victims ranged in age from 23 to 69 and died when the aircraft went down Sunday at Butler Memorial Airport in Butler. The National Transportation Safety Board and FAA are investigating the cause. New Federal Reserve Chairman Kevin Warsh says he's focused on getting monetary policy right.
1: Following the Fed's announcement Wednesday that it's leaving interest rates unchanged, Warsh said the U.S. economy is expanding despite the Iran war. Warsh said unlike his predecessor Jerome Powell, he will not provide long-term rate and economic projections, but will give what he calls medium projections, which he says point towards positive U.S. growth. Investors took note that while Warsh wouldn't speculate on future rate hikes, 9 out of 18 Fed officials saw a hike coming by the end of the year. I'm Mark Mayfield.
0: Walter Perezater, the co-founding member of Chicago, has died. His family made that announcement Wednesday, citing his battle with Alzheimer's for the last 6 years. Perezater played reed instruments in the band from its beginnings in 1967 through his retirement in 2017. Perezater was 81. From America's News Network, USA Radio News.
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6: Here's your North Country 1320 WCVR weather forecast.
7: Cloudy today with a chance of showers or thunderstorms. Today's high will be around 70. Showers are likely tonight before they taper off. Tonight's low will be 57. For Friday, mostly sunny with a high near 74. Cloudy Friday night with a low near 53. And Saturday, chance of showers, sunny otherwise with a high near 71. From the National Weather Service, that's your Central Vermont weather.
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0: 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Stick around. We're going to take a look at the North Country weather forecast in just a little bit on your home for all things country.
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2: Hi, everyone. I'm Craig Orndorff. On the next Weekend in the Country, we head back to June of 1983, when President Reagan called the Soviets the evil empire. Larry Nelson won the U.S. Open, and America got its first female astronaut. And making the hit records that week were Ronnie Millsap, Alabama, Barbara Mandrell, Gene Watson, and Eddie Rabbit. We'll have them and more on the next Weekend in the Country.
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0: Here's your North Country 1320 WCVR weather forecast.
4: Cloudy today with a chance of showers or thunderstorms. Today's high will be around 70. Showers are likely tonight before they taper off. Tonight's low will be 57. For Friday, mostly sunny with a high near 74. Cloudy Friday night with a low near 53. And Saturday, chance of showers, sunny otherwise with a high near 71. From the National Weather Service, that's your Central Vermont weather.
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2: 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Equinox Wind Quintet this Saturday at 2 p.m. at the historic Braintree Meeting House in Braintree, featuring works by Beethoven, Hindemith, and others. For more information, call 802-881-9153. That's 881-9153. Hartford, Lebanon, and Bethel Juneteenth Celebration, also this Saturday from 2 to 4:30 p.m. at Lyman Point Park in White River Junction. The 6th annual celebration features speakers, music, free food, and activities for children, free and open to the public. Eric Koskinen at Chet Fest this Saturday in Randolph Center. Gates open at 5 p.m. with music beginning at 6 p.m. Singer-songwriter Eric Koskinen headlines with Jeremy Moses Curtis opening the show. 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
1: Well, my daddy left home when I was 3, and he didn't leave much to Ma and me. Just this old guitar and an empty bottle of booze. Now, I don't blame him because he run and hid, but the meanest thing that he ever did was before he left, he went and named me Sue. Well, he must have thought that it was quite a joke, and it got a lot of laughs from lots of folks. Seems I had to fight my whole life through. Some gal would giggle and I'd get red, and some guy'd laugh and I'd bust his head. I'll tell you, life ain't easy for a boy named Sue.

me, Sue. 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And I knew that scar on his cheek and his evil eye. He was big and bent and gray and old, and I looked at him and my blood ran cold. And I said, my name is Sue, how do you?

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I tell you, I fought tougher men, but I really can't remember when. He kicked like a mule and he bit like a crocodile. I heard him laugh and then I heard him cussing. He went for his gun and I pulled mine first. He stood there looking at me and I saw him smile. He said, son, this world is rough, and if a man's gonna make it, he's gotta be tough. And I know I wouldn't be there to help you along. So I give you that name and I said goodbye. I knew you'd have to get tough or die. And it's that name that helped to make you strong. Yeah. He said, now you just fought one hell of a fight, and I know you hate me and you got the right to kill me now, and I wouldn't blame you if you do. But you ought to thank me before I die for the gravel in your guts and the spit in your eye, cause I'm the that named you Sue. Yeah, what could I do? What could I do?

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1: USA Radio News. I'm John Summers. Thousands of people are left without power following several tornadoes reported last night across Iowa and Illinois, including one causing several injuries. In Warsaw, Illinois, this woman is cleaning up the debris after powerful winds rocked the community.
2: I can't even imagine the amount that's gonna take for these men and women to get this cleaned up, but they will, because Warsaw comes together.
1: The city of Charleston, Illinois, declared a state of emergency after a confirmed tornado rolled through, knocking down trees, power lines, and blocking roadways. The full text of the framework agreement with Iran's released by U.S. officials. Here's Scott Carr in Washington.
3: The memo of understanding includes the reopening of the Strait of Hormuz and easing of financial restrictions against Iran and expectations moving forward regarding discussions about Iran's nuclear program.
1: President Trump says he signed it last night. Attorneys for alleged UnitedHealthcare CEO shooter Luigi Mangione are planning to formally declare a psychiatric defense.
4: State Supreme Court Judge Gregory Caro is ordering Mangione's attorneys to immediately present their client's psychiatric records to prosecutors. The claim to some form of insanity comes as Mangione's legal team argues he was experiencing an extreme emotional disturbance when he allegedly shot and killed UnitedHealthcare CEO Brian Thompson in Midtown Manhattan in December of 2024. I'm Natalie Migliori.
1: The Supreme Court sided with a Texas man who was caught with both a gun and marijuana in his Dallas-area home. Ali Hamani admitted to being a daily smoker charged with breaking a federal law which bans drug users from possessing firearms. But in today's opinion, the court ruled his prosecution is inconsistent with the Second Amendment. The federal government cannot automatically disarm someone solely for regular marijuana use. From America's News Network, USA Radio News.
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1: Cloudy and a chance of a shower today. Today's high will top out in the 70s. It'll be cool tonight with a low in the 50s, and we might see a shower here or there. For Friday, sunny with a high near 74, and cloudy Friday night with a low near 53. Saturday, sunny with a high near 71. From the National Weather Service, that's your Central Vermont weather forecast.
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0: Here's your North Country 1320 WCVR weather forecast.
4: Cloudy and a chance of a shower today. Today's high will top out in the 70s. It'll be cool tonight with a low in the 50s, and we might see a shower here or there. For Friday, sunny with a high near 74, and cloudy Friday night with a low near 53. Saturday, sunny with a high near 71. From the National Weather Service, that's your Central Vermont weather forecast.
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1: USA Radio News. I'm John Summers. President Trump indicated the 60-day timeline to negotiate with Iran is not a hard deadline to reach an agreement. According to the text of the Memorandum of Understanding submitted by the U.S. and Iran, it's committed to negotiating and achieving the final deal in a maximum 60 days, extended with mutual consent. However, when asked by reporters Wednesday if 60 days marked a final deadline, the president said, "I don't view it as hard." Iranian authorities are carrying out a wave of executions during the ongoing Iran war, according to human rights groups. That was 26-year-old Nasser Bakr Zeta, a Kurdish man accused of spying for Israel, sentenced to death and later executed. One of the Clintons backs the president's plan for the Middle East.
2: Former Secretary of State Hillary Clinton is praising President Donald Trump's 20-point Gaza peace proposal. In an interview with The New Yorker, Clinton called the plan the only game in town, saying it offers a path towards Israeli security, Gaza reconstruction, and Palestinian self-determination. Ron Warner, USA Radio News.
1: The Federal Reserve hit the pause button Wednesday, keeping interest rates right where they are.
3: Reporters with the Business Journal Network say the Fed liked the direction inflation is heading, but not enough to pull the trigger on a rate cut. So for now, mortgages, car loans, and credit cards stay pricey. The Fed says it wants a little more proof prices are cooling before making any big moves. I'm Monica Nelson.
1: California Governor Gavin Newsom's office pushed back against the Trump administration, blasting the U.S. Department of Justice for launching an investigation into Newsom, his wife, and their associates. In a letter to the acting U.S. Attorney General, Newsom's lawyers say the investigation's political payback ordered by President Trump. From America's News Network, USA Radio News.
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0: Hi, everyone. I'm Craig Orndorff. On the next Weekend in the Country, we head back to June of 1983, when President Reagan called the Soviets the evil empire. Larry Nelson won the U.S. Open, and America got its first female astronaut. And making the hit records that week were Ronnie Millsap, Alabama, Barbara Mandrell, Gene Watson, and Eddie Rabbit. We'll have them and more on the next Weekend in the Country. 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
8: Here's your North Country 1320 WCVR weather forecast.
9: Cloudy and a chance of a shower today. Today's high will top out in the 70s. It'll be cool tonight with a low in the 50s, and we might see a shower here or there. For Friday, sunny with a high near 74, and cloudy Friday night with a low near 53. Saturday, sunny with a high near 71. From the National Weather Service, that's your Central Vermont weather forecast.
8: Dairy Farmers of America will effectively close its St. Albans milk processing plant and the adjoining St. Albans creamery and supply, according to an announcement yesterday. This will put approximately 80 employees out of work. The closure is a blow to Franklin County's dairy economy, removing a longtime processing hub in a region built heavily around the industry that has recently faced similar dairy production shutdowns. Dairy Farmers of America, a national farmer-owned cooperative, called the move part of broader operational and network changes. Governor Phil Scott has vetoed Senate Bill 190, a health care bill designed to fast-track premium savings for two groups of insurance customers, public school employees, and people buying plans on Vermont's Affordable Care Act marketplace. The bill was one of the few health care reform initiatives the legislature passed this season. In a Tuesday letter explaining his decision, Scott said he intends to use executive action to push forward parts of an insurance reform bill his administration put forward this session. Police say a woman was shot and injured at her home in Swanton Town by a stray bullet. It happened yesterday about 12:30 p.m. at a home on Ceres Circle in Swanton. Vermont troopers say the stray bullet was fired nearby and went into the woman's residence. They say they have identified those involved and there is no danger to the public. The woman was taken to the hospital in St. Albans. Anyone with information is asked to call State Police in St. Albans at 802-524-5993 or submit an anonymous tip online. Senator Peter Welch and Maryland Senator Chris Van Hollen called on Congress to reform the Immigration and Nationality Act yesterday. They were joined by Mohsen Mahdawi, a Vermonter and Columbia student who was detained by ICE last spring. The senators say Mahdawi was unlawfully targeted by the administration due to his role in on-campus pro-Palestinian protests. Earlier this week, an immigration judge ordered Mahdawi to be deported, but he is appealing that ruling. And that's what's happening.
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0: 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We'll have an update on the weather right after this.
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0: Here's your North Country 1320 WCVR weather forecast.
3: Cloudy and a chance of a shower today. Today's high will top out in the 70s. It'll be cool tonight with a low in the 50s, and we might see a shower here or there. For Friday, sunny with a high near 74, and cloudy Friday night with a low near 53. Saturday, sunny with a high near 71. From the National Weather Service, that's your Central Vermont weather forecast.
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0: Your home for all things country, North Country 1320 and 100.1 WCVR. I bet you're wondering what you're going to do this week. Well, we have just the thing for you. It's the North Country Calendar, and it's coming right up.
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1: USA Radio News, I'm Ron Warner. President Trump is praising the U.S.'s agreement with Iran.
2: Speaking at the G7 summit in France, Trump said the deal is monumental.
3: We reached an agreement with Iran that achieves everything we set out to accomplish, everything and much more. Ending the current conflict, reopening the Strait of Hormuz.
2: He added that global leaders are thrilled with the agreement. A 14-point memorandum of understanding between the United States and Iran has been signed. The agreement calls for negotiations to continue for 60 days to reach a final agreement to end the war. I'm Mark Mayfield.
1: A contentious data center proposal in the small town of Luther, Oklahoma, drew a crowd of over 300 on Wednesday as officials held an outdoor town hall meeting in over 90-degree heat.
4: Officials say safety measures were in place with EMS and cooling support. Fire Chief Joseph Figueroa spoke with KFOR.
5: We know this is a very emotional topic for a lot of people, and we understand that. We just want to make sure everybody's as safe as possible.
4: Luther's town board approved a moratorium blocking the new data center application and permits through the remainder of the year after residents opposed the project. Officials say the pause will allow time to review zoning rules as concerns grow over water, power use, and community impact. Anthony Lucero, USA Radio News.
1: The Chicago City Council is rejecting a proposal that would have held parents accountable after their children were accused of criminal activity. Perry Williams reports.
6: The vote against the ordinance was 32-16. Alderman Ray Lopez proposed the measure that fines adult violators starting at $1,000 or 75 hours of community service. But Alderman William Hall is against fining low-income residents.
7: To fix a problem that is systemic, a problem that revolves wraparound services, and a problem that will require for us to reimagine and reinvest the neighborhoods from which these children are coming from.
1: From America's News Network, USA Radio News.
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10: Here's your North Country 1320 WCVR weather forecast.
11: Cloudy and a chance of a shower today. Today's high will top out in the 70s. It'll be cool tonight with a low in the 50s, and we might see a shower here or there. For Friday, sunny with a high near 74, and cloudy Friday night with a low near 53. Saturday, sunny with a high near 71. From the National Weather Service, that's your Central Vermont weather forecast.
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2: Cloudy and a chance of a shower today. Today's high will top out in the 70s. It'll be cool tonight with a low in the 50s, and we might see a shower here or there. For Friday, sunny with a high near 74, and cloudy Friday night with a low near 53. Saturday, sunny with a high near 71. From the National Weather Service, that's your Central Vermont weather forecast.
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Oh, and we all wondered if she would. And it kept running through my mind. This time, he's over her for good.

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6: Hi, everyone. I'm Craig Orndorff. 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Larry Nelson won the U.S. Open, and America got its first female astronaut. And making the hit records that week were Ronnie Millsap, Alabama, Barbara Mandrell, Gene Watson, and Eddie Rabbit. 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
1: USA Radio News, I'm Ron Warner. President Trump says he signed the Memorandum of Understanding negotiated with Iran.
2: The president confirmed he'd signed it to reporters while leaving a dinner at Versailles Palace in France with President Macron wrapping up the G7 summit. The White House says the memorandum is now in effect and includes the reopening of the Strait of Hormuz, an easing of financial restrictions against Iran, and expectations moving forward regarding discussions about Iran's nuclear program. It's unclear if Trump's statement meant the in-person signing planned in Switzerland with Vice President J.D. Vance will go ahead as planned. I'm Scott Carr in Washington.
1: A second lawsuit has been filed challenging the legal residency of Alabama Republican Senator and candidate for governor Tommy Tuberville.
3: It comes less than a week after a similar suit filed by former candidate for governor Ken McFeeters was thrown out. The suit filed in Montgomery Circuit Court Wednesday was brought by two Alabama voters. It claims Tuberville remained a resident of Florida past the November 3, 2019 date required by the Alabama Constitution to qualify to run in the 2026 governor's race. The plaintiffs asked that Tuberville's name not appear on the November general election ballot. I'm Michael Kastner.
1: Security is extremely tight in Lower Manhattan today for the Knicks championship parade.
4: Record-setting crowds are possible to celebrate the Knicks. Police Commissioner Jessica Tisch says that means a record-high number of police officers, more than 10,000, are being assigned to the parade.
5: Anyone who breaks the law should expect swift enforcement action and immediate consequences.
4: There's heavy weapons teams, explosive-detecting canine units, and drones among the tools the NYPD is using to keep the parade safe. Parade attendees will be screened, and there's a lengthy list of banned items, including backpack strollers and umbrellas. No parking south of Canal Street. In New York, I'm Scott Pringle.
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8: Here's your North Country 1320 WCVR weather forecast.
9: Cloudy and a chance of a shower today. Today's high will top out in the 70s. It'll be cool tonight with a low in the 50s, and we might see a shower here or there. For Friday, sunny with a high near 74, and cloudy Friday night with a low near 53. Saturday, sunny with a high near 71. From the National Weather Service, that's your Central Vermont weather forecast.
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3: Cloudy and a chance of a shower today. Today's high will top out in the 70s. It'll be cool tonight with a low in the 50s, and we might see a shower here or there. For Friday, sunny with a high near 74, and cloudy Friday night with a low near 53. Saturday, sunny with a high near 71. From the National Weather Service, that's your Central Vermont weather forecast.
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1: USA Radio News, I'm Ron Warner. President Trump says he signed the Memorandum of Understanding negotiated with Iran.
2: The president confirmed he'd signed it to reporters while leaving a dinner at Versailles Palace in France with President Macron, wrapping up the G7 summit. The White House says the memorandum is now in effect and includes the reopening of the Strait of Hormuz, an easing of financial restrictions against Iran, and expectations moving forward regarding discussions about Iran's nuclear program. It's unclear if Trump's statement meant the in-person signing planned in Switzerland with Vice President J.D. Vance will go ahead as planned. I'm Scott Carr in Washington.
1: A second lawsuit has been filed challenging the legal residency of Alabama Republican Senator and candidate for governor Tommy Tuberville.
3: It comes less than a week after a similar suit filed by former candidate for governor Ken McFeeters was thrown out. The suit filed in Montgomery Circuit Court Wednesday was brought by two Alabama voters. It claims Tuberville remained a resident of Florida past the November 3, 2019 date required by the Alabama Constitution to qualify to run in the 2026 governor's race. The plaintiffs asked that Tuberville's name not appear on the November general election ballot. I'm Michael Kastner.
1: Security is extremely tight in Lower Manhattan today for the Knicks championship parade.
4: Record-setting crowds are possible to celebrate the Knicks. Police Commissioner Jessica Tisch says that means a record-high number of police officers, more than 10,000, are being assigned to the parade.
5: Anyone who breaks the law should expect swift enforcement action and immediate consequences.
4: There's heavy weapons teams, explosive-detecting canine units, and drones among the tools the NYPD is using to keep the parade safe. Parade attendees will be screened, and there's a lengthy list of banned items, including backpacks, strollers, and umbrellas. No parking south of Canal Street. In New York, I'm Scott Pringle.
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9: Cloudy and a chance of a shower today. Today's high will top out in the 70s. It'll be cool tonight with a low in the 50s, and we might see a shower here or there. For Friday, sunny with a high near 74, and cloudy Friday night with a low near 53. Saturday, sunny with a high near 71. From the National Weather Service, that's your Central Vermont weather forecast.

0: Now there's no more tree in the middle of that yard. It's the deadest tree that you ever did see. Because the beetle killed the tree and the tree hit the ground, and the ALB still goes all around, and the ALB goes around.
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2: Hi everyone, I'm Craig Orndorff. 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Larry Nelson won the U.S. Open, and America got its first female astronaut. And making the hit records that week were Ronnie Millsap, Alabama, Barbara Mandrell, Gene Watson, and Eddie Rabbit. We'll have them and more on the next Weekend in the Country.
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4: Here's your North Country 1320 WCVR weather forecast.
5: Cloudy and a chance of a shower today. Today's high will top out in the 70s. It'll be cool tonight with a low in the 50s, and we might see a shower here or there. For Friday, sunny with a high near 74, and cloudy Friday night with a low near 53. Saturday, sunny with a high near 71. From the National Weather Service, that's your Central Vermont weather forecast.

0: Hi, this is John Ritter from Rise Up Country. 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
1: USA Radio News, I'm Ron Warner. Several Iranian oil tankers have begun moving through the Strait of Hormuz following the ceasefire agreement announced between the United States and Iran. Ship tracking firms report at least three tankers carrying roughly 5 million barrels of oil have crossed the former U.S. blockade line and are headed towards Asia. Maritime analysts say commercial shipping traffic is beginning to resume, though many operators remain cautious as the agreement awaits formal signing later this week. Speaking at the G7 summit, President Donald Trump said Mexican drug cartels are effectively controlling parts of Mexico and accused the country of failing to stop the flow of narcotics into the United States. Trump said most illegal drugs now enter by land through Mexico and pledged to increase U.S. efforts to combat cartel activity. Mexican President Claudia Sheinbaum has not yet publicly responded to the remarks. Americans are bracing for a costly summer as electricity prices surge to record highs across much of the country.
2: Electricity bills are expected to hit record highs this summer, with national estimates showing household energy costs rising around 10% or more amid extreme heat and increased demand. Analysts say the Northeast and Midwest could see the sharpest spikes as cooling needs grow, adding pressure to already strained household budgets. Anthony Lucero, USA Radio News.
1: Joy Behar says she doesn't think Vice President Vance is a bad guy following his appearance on The View.
3: She interviewed Vance alongside her co-hosts when they grilled him on race, immigration policy, and President Trump. Behar has been a staunch critic of President Trump and noted that she was tied to the Democratic Party while highlighting their good hearts and care for the working class. The television host also weighed in on a potential face-off between Vance and California Governor Gavin Newsom in 2028 and said it would be an interesting debate to see those two because they're both intelligent. I'm Mark Mayfield.
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7: Dairy Farmers of America will effectively close its St. Albans milk processing plant and the adjoining St. Albans creamery and supply, according to an announcement yesterday. This will put approximately 80 employees out of work. The closure is a blow to Franklin County's dairy economy, removing a longtime processing hub in a region built heavily around the industry that has recently faced similar dairy production shutdowns. Dairy Farmers of America, a national farmer-owned cooperative, called the move part of broader operational and network changes. Governor Phil Scott has vetoed Senate Bill 190, a health care bill designed to fast-track premium savings for two groups of insurance customers, public school employees, and people buying plans on Vermont's Affordable Care Act marketplace. The bill was one of the few health care reform initiatives the legislature passed this season. In a Tuesday letter explaining his decision, Scott said he intends to use executive action to push forward parts of an insurance reform bill his administration put forward this session. Police say a woman was shot and injured at her home in Swanton Town by a stray bullet. It happened yesterday about 12:30 p.m. at a home on Ceres Circle in Swanton. Vermont troopers say the stray bullet was fired nearby and went into the woman's residence. They say they have identified those involved and there is no danger to the public. The woman was taken to the hospital in St. Albans. Anyone with information is asked to call state police in St. Albans at 802-524-5993 or submit an anonymous tip online. Senator Peter Welch and Maryland Senator Chris Van Hollen called on Congress to reform the Immigration and Nationality Act yesterday. They were joined by Mohsen Mahdawi, a Vermonter and Columbia student who was detained by ICE last spring. The senators say Mahdawi was unlawfully targeted by the administration due to his role in on-campus pro-Palestinian protests. Earlier this week, an immigration judge ordered Mahdawi to be deported, but he is appealing that ruling. And that's what's happening. Here's your North Country 1320 WCVR weather forecast.
8: Cloudy and a chance of a shower today. Today's high will top out in the 70s. It'll be cool tonight with a low in the 50s, and we might see a shower here or there. For Friday, sunny with a high near 74, and cloudy Friday night with a low near 53. Saturday, sunny with a high near 71. From the National Weather Service, that's your Central Vermont weather forecast.

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3: This is Common Sense for a Modern World, a one-minute look at the timeless ideas that still shape how we live, think, and treat each other. Freedom doesn't mean saying yes to everything. It means having the right to say no and still be safe. No, I won't take that job. No, I won't join that group. No, I won't sign that contract, support that policy, or follow that crowd. That's not defiance. It's dignity. Coercion, manipulation, and fear have no place in a free society. Consent isn't just about voting. It's about voice. It's about control over your own life. You can't say yes meaningfully until you're free to say no. Because liberty means choice, and choice means the power to refuse.
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5: Cloudy and a chance of a shower today. Today's high will top out in the 70s. It'll be cool tonight with a low in the 50s, and we might see a shower here or there. For Friday, sunny with a high near 74, and cloudy Friday night with a low near 53. Saturday, sunny with a high near 71. From the National Weather Service, that's your Central Vermont weather forecast.

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1: USA Radio News, I'm Ron Warner. A contentious data center proposal in the small town of Luther, Oklahoma, drew a crowd of over 300 on Wednesday as officials held an outdoor town hall meeting in over 90-degree heat.
2: Officials say safety measures were in place with EMS and cooling support. Fire Chief Joseph Figueroa spoke with KFOR.
3: We know this is a very emotional topic for a lot of people, and we understand that. We just want to make sure everybody's as safe as possible.
2: Luther's town board approved a moratorium blocking the new data center application and permits through the remainder of the year after residents oppose the project. Officials say the pause will allow time to review zoning rules as concerns grow over water, power use, and community impact. Anthony Lucero, USA Radio News.
1: A second lawsuit has been filed challenging the legal residency of Alabama Republican Senator and candidate for governor Tommy Tuberville.
4: It comes less than a week after a similar suit filed by former candidate for governor Ken McFeeters was thrown out. The suit, filed in Montgomery Circuit Court Wednesday, was brought by two Alabama voters. It claims Tuberville remained a resident of Florida past the November 3, 2019 date required by the Alabama Constitution to qualify to run in the 2026 governor's race. The plaintiffs asked that Tuberville's name not appear on the November general election ballot. I'm Michael Kastner.
1: The Rocky Horror Picture Show is coming to the Sphere in Las Vegas.
5: Sphere Studios is going to use its immersive technology to enhance the original 1975 film, a cult classic famous for its audience participation. Sphere Entertainment's executive chairman and CEO Jim Dolan says they have the opportunity to take the spirit of the audience participation and immersion to an entirely new level. The new production is set for sometime in 2027. I'm Mark Neufeld.
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0: Hi everyone, I'm Craig Orndorff. On the next weekend in the country, we head back to June of 1983, when President Reagan called the Soviets the evil empire. Larry Nelson won the U.S. Open, and America got its first female astronaut. And making the hit records that week were Ronnie Millsap, Alabama, Barbara Mandrell, Gene Watson, and Eddie Rabbit. We'll have them and more on the next weekend in the country.
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8: Here's your North Country 1320 WCVR weather forecast.
9: Cloudy and a chance of a shower today. Today's high will top out in the 70s. It'll be cool tonight with a low in the 50s, and we might see a shower here or there. For Friday, sunny with a high near 74, and cloudy Friday night with a low near 53. Saturday, sunny with a high near 71. From the National Weather Service, that's your Central Vermont weather forecast.
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2: Here's your North Country 1320 WCVR weather forecast.
3: Cloudy and a chance of a shower today. Today's high will top out in the 70s. It'll be cool tonight with a low in the 50s, and we might see a shower here or there. For Friday, sunny with a high near 74, and cloudy Friday night with a low near 53. Saturday, sunny with a high near 71. From the National Weather Service, that's your Central Vermont weather forecast.

0: long.
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6: 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Equinox Wind Quintet this Saturday at 2 p.m. at the historic Braintree Meeting House in Braintree, featuring works by Beethoven, Hindemith, and others. For more information, call 802-881-9153. That's 881-9153. Hartford, Lebanon, and Bethel Juneteenth Celebration, also this Saturday from 2 to 4:30 p.m. at Lyman Point Park in White River Junction. The 6th annual celebration features speakers, music, free food, and activities for children, free and open to the public. Eric Koskinen at Chet Fest this Saturday in Randolph Center. Gates open at 5 p.m. with music beginning at 6 p.m. Singer-songwriter Eric Koskinen headlines with Jeremy Moses Curtis opening the show. Tacos will be available as a fundraiser for the Randolph Area Food Shelf. 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

0: That's all the time we have for today. 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
1: USA Radio News, I'm Ron Warner. President Trump says he's signed the Memorandum of Understanding negotiated with Iran.
2: The president confirmed he'd signed it to reporters while leaving a dinner at Versailles Palace in France with President Macron, wrapping up the G7 summit. The White House says the memorandum is now in effect and includes the reopening of the Strait of Hormuz, an easing of financial restrictions against Iran, and expectations moving forward regarding discussions about Iran's nuclear program. It's unclear if Trump's statement meant the in-person signing planned in Switzerland with Vice President J.D. Vance will go ahead as planned. I'm Scott Carr in Washington.
1: The Chicago City Council is rejecting a proposal that would have held parents accountable after their children were accused of criminal activity. Perry Williams reports.
3: The vote against the ordinance was 32-16. Alderman Ray Lopez proposed a measure that fines adult violators starting at $1,000 or 75 hours of community service. But Alderman William Hall is against fining low-income residents.
4: To fix a problem that is systemic, a problem that revolves wraparound services, and a problem that will require for us to reimagine and reinvest the neighborhoods from which these children are coming from.
1: A part of the legend of Robin Hood is dead.
5: Good people who have traveled from villages near and far, lend me your ears.
6: It's the old tree known as the Major Oak. It's believed to have stood in Sherwood Forest for some 12 centuries. Legend said the tree was used as a hideout for Robin Hood as he would strike out to rob the rich. It was a major tourist attraction, and conservationists had worked to protect it. But the tree saw its first spring without new leaves, and now experts say it's dead. Scientists say years of human activity were compounded by climate change, and it was too much for the ancient tree to take. I'm Michael Kastner.
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1: Here's your North Country 1320 WCVR weather forecast.
2: Chance of showers or thunderstorms overnight with a low near 55. For Thursday, showers are possible with a high near 70. Showers are likely Thursday night before they taper off. Thursday night's low will be 57. And on Friday, mostly sunny with a high near 74. From the National Weather Service, that's your Central Vermont weather forecast.

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1: Hi, everyone. I'm Craig Orndorff. On the next Weekend in the Country, we head back to June of 1983, when President Reagan called the Soviets the evil empire. Larry Nelson won the U.S. Open, and America got its first female astronaut. And making the hit records that week were Ronnie Millsap, Alabama, Barbara Mandrell, Gene Watson, and Eddie Rabbit. We'll have them and more on the next Weekend in the Country.
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1: 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We're starting another hour of All Things Country right here on your home for All Things Country. 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
1: 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Stick around. We're going to take a look at the North Country weather forecast in just a little bit on your home for all things country.
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3: Here's your North Country 1320 WCVR weather forecast.
1: Chance of showers or thunderstorms overnight with a low near 55. For Thursday, showers are possible with a high near 70. Showers are likely Thursday night before they taper off. Thursday night's low will be 57. And on Friday, mostly sunny with a high near 74. From the National Weather Service, that's your Central Vermont weather forecast.
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3: Here's your North Country 1320 WCVR weather forecast.
4: Chance of showers or thunderstorms overnight with a low near 55. For Thursday, showers are possible with a high near 70. Showers are likely Thursday night before they taper off. Thursday night's low will be 57. And on Friday, mostly sunny with a high near 74. From the National Weather Service, that's your Central Vermont weather forecast.
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0: 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I bet you're wondering what you're going to do this week. Well, we've got just the thing for you. 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
1: USA Radio News, I'm Anthony Lucero. Vice President J.D. Vance says Americans are already seeing the benefits from the Memorandum of Understanding with Iran, pointing to oil shipments through the Strait of Hormuz. The agreement was signed by President Trump as both sides begin a 60-day negotiation period. Some Republican lawmakers are criticizing the new U.S.-Iran Memorandum of Understanding. Senator Bill Cassidy of Louisiana calls the terms awful and warning history will judge it harshly.
2: Iran ends up stronger. Our allies in the region are weaker. And Iran has learned that if they are willing to grab that Strait of Hormuz and choke it off, they can get the Western world to dance to their tune.
1: Other GOP senators raise concerns while supporters say the deal could stabilize the region and open further negotiations. Falling gas prices are bringing some relief to consumers after months of elevated prices due to the conflict with Iran.
3: According to Motor Club AAA data, gas prices have fallen below $4 per gallon for the first time since March. While prices have dropped sharply from this year's peak at $4.56 to $3.99, the cost is still more than 34% higher than before the U.S. and Israel launched the war in February. The drop in retail gas prices is thanks to tumbling oil prices, but experts are cautious about how much further prices really can fall. Monica Nelson.
1: The Obama Presidential Center opened today in Chicago, featuring a museum, library, athletic center, gardens, and public spaces.
4: I hope this center will serve as an affirmation of just how special, how precious our democracy truly is, and remind us what we can achieve when we embrace our shared responsibilities as citizens.
1: The nearly 20-acre, $850 million facility highlights former President Barack Obama's life and career. It's expected to draw up to 1 million visitors annually.
5: At the closing bell, the Dow Jones Industrial Average added 72 points, the S&P 500 gained 80 points, and the NASDAQ skyrocketed 496 points. I'm Sarah Lee Kessler.
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9: Chance of showers or thunderstorms overnight with a low near 55. For Thursday, showers are possible with a high near 70. Showers are likely Thursday night before they taper off. Thursday night's low will be 57. And on Friday, mostly sunny with a high near 74. From the National Weather Service, that's your Central Vermont weather forecast.
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